parents aren't writing it on notes. I just put my feelings into the music, that's the way that man know. I wanna steal your soul now, I wanna steal your soul. I'ma hide you, trust me, they can't find you. But now I don't know what to do now, but I don't know what to do. Hold on, let me talk star signs. You know what I'm saying? Yo.

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Egyptian. 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This one, yeah, it's had a bad gal edition. 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Them say them sitting tight, what? A bare fiction. The whole of them a beat. Body smoking, cigarette, shit.

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There ain't nothing that I wanna bring home. 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

0: Dead bro sell the most albums. 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

girl, you know what it is. 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Rack City chick, rack City chick. 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I'm a motherfucker star. 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

0: on the floating. 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

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If I fell off tomorrow, would you still love me? Man, I got 21 questions. 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Done with these. Done with these.

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0: contract for you. Pop,
1: pop. Yeah, just make sure the food reach on my food. Line up a rental, I would think them off.
0: I sent the cash. MoneyGram, sort the rental out, I sent the picture. So when he lands, you know his whereabouts. You know the villa with the green veranda next to Devon House. I know the pre, that's where they're staying. Send the as well.
2: Him have a on him belly, but him still a clown. Pam pam, I in a head when my thing a sound. 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
0: It's Sunday, so them goodly there make a play. 15 in the
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0: sidekick. 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

girl, you know what it is. 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
1: Let's go. Morning.
2: Morning. This is James.
1: Sharla.
2: Westside.
1: Well, if you do 10, waking you up.
2: As we do always.
1: Yes. Get up on the Westside.

0: West Side.
1: Yes, we're here with you till 10.
0: Yes, bringing the vibes as we do to make you wake up a bit easier.
1: We always bring the vibes.
0: That's what we do. That's
1: quick
0: what we
1: thing
0: do.
1: Though.
0: Yeah.
1: Where's Richie?
0: Richie, mate.
1: Richie, if you're listening.
0: We need you, man.
1: We're a bit concerned.
0: We are very concerned. It's been literally 2 days, mate. What's
1: He's
0: going on?
1: Our number one listener who always gets involved in the show. And if you want to become that and take his place, 07349 051703.
0: Yes, please. Richie, come back.
1: Yeah.
0: Yeah, for sure. Right, so have you heard that Flo are doing a tour?
1: Wait, Flo is in the girl group?
0: Yeah.
1: No, I haven't heard. I've been in like auntie land for the last 24 hours.
0: I've been busy. Fair enough. 2027 is celebrating their second album, Therapy at the Club.
1: Oh my God.
0: Yeah, crazy, right? Honestly.
1: Wait, so it's got to be an international one because they've got so many artists they've worked with.
0: Yes.
1: Artists.
0: Yes, for sure. It's international, America, UK and the EU.
1: Nice.
0: Kind of like ending in the UK March 2027.
1: I mean, they've got to end in the UK.
0: Of course.
1: They're Brits.
0: They've
1: got
0: to come
1: I mean?
0: Home for the end, right?
1: No, I think we actually have to be there.
0: We do, so we could talk about it on the radio.
1: And not even just that, like, I want to experience this.
0: Of course,
1: They're pitched to be the UK Destiny's Child.
0: Yeah.
1: And it's been such a long time that we've had a girl group actually have success in this country.
0: It literally was a dead era for that.
1: Like, do you know what I mean? The last 10 years, till Flo came along, there's been nothing.
0: Literally.
1: But I'm most excited about, can you imagine because their feature list is mad.
0: It is crazy.
1: Let me just run some of these names. Yeah, tell me who you're the most excited for.
0: Okay.
1: We got Missy Elliott, Glorilla, Kalani, Chloe, as in Bailey.
0: Yes. Yeah.
1: Victoria Monet, Cynthia Erivo.
0: Oh
1: my gosh. Brie Runway, and they've also worked a lot with Kelly Rowland.
0: Wow.
1: And I just mentioned Destiny's Child. Imagine they bring out the whole of Destiny's Child.
0: Like, you don't need to see anything else after that.
1: We don't need that, Flo. We got you.
0: Yeah, we actually love you.
1: But it is exciting to think how that show's going to unfold.
0: I'm kind of scared of excitement, thinking how crazy that's going to be. I think for me, Missy Elliott, though, that would blow my mind.
1: Like, even if she just does their one song.
0: Yeah.
1: To see Missy Elliott, like, I've never seen her live.
0: Do you know what I mean? She's such a great performer. The outfits, all of that.
1: Oh, the dancing.
0: Yeah.
1: How many chances would you get to see Missy Elliott as well?
0: I mean, probably that might be one of your last, potentially. Yeah, crazy.
1: Oh, gosh. Man. Well, I feel like we should get into some flow to celebrate this moment.
0: Yeah, we have
1: because, come on, girl group, we love to see this.
0: We need more of you, man.
1: Let's kick it off with this one now, yeah?
0: Yes.
1: This is Missy Elliott and Flo.
0: Oi.

0: Yeah. Well, do you know what? That is really getting you ready for your day.
1: Oh, I'll get you ready, man. This is James.
0: Sharla.
1: West Side.
0: Yes. You've just told me some exciting news about a local brotherhood because he's from Lewisham Borough, I'm saying.
1: A UK legend. So Ashley Walters is doing his first directing debut.
0: Yeah.
1: A movie called Animal. Story of a young boy, gangs and violence. And it starts with being in the Young Offenders.
0: He starts in jail.
1: Yeah.
0: Oh, wow. That's a way to start a movie.
1: Right.
0: Just give him prison break.
1: Literally. Do you know what I'm saying? Sounds good, man. It's about time he's directed something. Do you know what I mean?
0: All
1: the stuff he's been in, it makes sense that'll be the next stage for him. Do you know what I mean?
0: Yeah, definitely.
1: Yeah, for sure. And it premieres this Sunday, actually, at the BFI Film Festival.
0: Do you know what? I was talking to them about us going to that.
1: Well, yeah.
0: So we could maybe go.
1: Oh, I would love
0: and
1: that.
0: And I've got the list who's going to be there. So. Okay. Obviously, Ashley Walters was the director.
1: Yes.
0: Then you've got the cast. So the cast includes Tut Nayot. They all sound like new talent, which I love to see.
1: Yeah.
0: Vladislav Beluk. Yes. I hope I'm not butchering these names. I'm really sorry. Duncan Brewster.
1: Yeah.
0: Sekou Diaby.
1: Yes.
0: And Ryan Dean.
1: Wow.
0: This Sunday.
1: Wow.
0: They're going to be at South Bank. To the fans.
1: Yeah.
0: To the Ashley Walters fans, you know you can get down there.
1: Yeah.
0: Yeah, just get down there. Why not?
1: See the person you like. Do you know what I mean?
0: But you know what my thing is about this?
1: What's that? I'm really
0: happy he's taking his directorial debut.
1: Of course.
0: But like, it's another gang. It's another top boy. It's another negative.
1: I know. Even though I enjoy that type of media, it's that we need to see better representations when it comes to our stories.
0: It's just not balanced enough to represent
1: 1,000%
0: black communities enough.
1: Yes, and that's balance. It's okay if that exists because it's a real life.
0: It's a real thing, yeah.
1: After other stories, romance, comedy, you know, where it isn't always set in a dark kind of situation. You know
0: because
1: what I mean?
0: We see, like, you were talking off air about Black Panther.
1: Yeah.
0: We see what that did for this Gen A. My kids absolutely love Wakanda Forever, Black Panther. They are all in.
1: 100%.
0: That was that kind of their introduction to Marvel, which is nice. Do you know what I mean? I've seen kids dress up as him for like World Book Day and stuff.
1: 100%.
0: And I even remember there was this movie that came out a couple of years now. It's on Amazon Prime, The Weeknd.
1: Oh, yeah.
0: It's got Javon Wade and Purcell Ascot in it.
1: Oh, wow.
0: And it's like a black young The Hangover.
1: Oh, that sounds great.
0: They're like in it, they're meant to be about 18.
1: Yeah.
0: And they go on this wild weekend. It's called The Weeknd. So,
1: wow, okay.
0: And it's just like, do you know what? Within that story, you see like a happy family. Mm. You see like a friendship group. You see the different characters. You see them go through trials and tribulations, how they survive. Mm. And it's just so nice to see genuine black experiences that aren't always the negative ones.
1: It's refreshing. It actually helps you see yourself in a better light. Because if you're always seeing a war representation of your culture, you're going to think that's all you can be.
0: Yeah.
1: If you see other vibes of that, then it makes you realize you can do more. You could be this, you could be that. Do you know what I mean? You're not trapped in a certain mindset.
0: Literally.
1: Yeah, I completely agree, man. I mean, Black Panther did a lot for me. I didn't think it would, but I saw it and I felt good, man. I was like, ooh, okay.
0: Yeah. There's so many strong black women in that movie as well.
1: Oh, completely, completely, completely.
0: Do you know what I want to see? As a fellow South Londoner, I want to see an Ashley Walters biopic.
1: That sounds amazing.
0: Put that on your list, Ashley.
1: Yeah.
0: That's what we want next.
1: You will sell tickets for that, for sure, for sure.
0: Yeah, man. That will be inspiring, isn't it?
1: Of course, man. The journey is amazing with this. We got to see that soon.
0: Yeah, definitely.
1: Lovely.
0: All right, let's get back to the music.
1: Lovely.

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2: Don't know who's been gassing them up. You know you look pretty.

0: Yeah, Finn Askew. Love it. Music all over her body.
1: Such a vibe. I think he's from Bristol, you know.
0: Is he?
1: Yeah. He's a talented guy, man.
0: Okay, I sent him the little accent, but I wasn't sure.
1: Right. This is James.
0: Charla.
1: West Side.
0: Yes, and I seen that Channel 4 Celebrity Handcuffs back.
1: Okay.
0: They've announced the pairings.
1: Right.
0: So if you've never seen it,
1: yes,
0: it's basically a show where celebrities with very, very, very different personalities, lifestyles and opinions.
1: Right.
0: Are handcuffed 24/7 after eat, sleep, travel. The coffee really hasn't kicked in yet.
1: Yeah.
0: and basically, they have to see how long they can survive together.
1: Wow.
0: Okay. Yeah.
1: That's going to make a lot of drama in that show.
0: Yeah.
1: You know, that's quite a clever concept, to be fair. You get like an introvert and an extrovert.
0: Yeah, definitely.
1: You know what I mean? Okay.
0: I mean, some of the parents, they've got Katie Price.
1: Okay.
0: With Suella Braverman, who's a reformed UK politician.
1: Wow.
0: Well, they've got Kerry Katona.
1: Yeah.
0: You remember,
1: yeah,
0: right?
1: Of course, man, yeah.
0: So Kerry Katona, for anyone who doesn't know, is like a pop star from the 90s.
1: Yeah.
0: And noughties. With Made in Chelsea's Mark Francis. So you've got Chav and...
1: Poshy, like...
0: Privileged and Chav.
1: Wow, okay.
0: No offence.
1: Yeah, of course. No offence here. No offence. We love everyone here, don't worry.
0: It got me thinking, though.
1: Yeah.
0: Think on this for a sec.
1: Mm.
0: What celebrity would you hate to be tied to?
1: Oh my God, who is it?
0: And we got to be careful how we answer this because, you know, we're not trying to lose our show. We just started. So I'm going to give you a sec.
1: Okay, cool.
2: Yeah. Like a bus that you ain't never caught before.

now I got an expensive disting. Anything that I touch finna winting. Turns out giving up is the inting. You ain't working enough, but you're linking. I'm wanting, you can't help noticing this thing. I put my wrist in, bring it back out as the whole thing glistening. Like a buster, yeah.

0: that dead bro sell the most albums. You tried to blow, but you got a next outcome. Go tell the world where you got your next sound from. Call that little big up sound from.
1: Yeah, serious. Like a man that

0: This is James.
1: Sharla.
0: Westside.
1: I'm hoping that Jamie's going to feature on Skepta's upcoming album.
0: Oh, he's got to, innit?
1: Yeah.
0: At least one song, please.
1: Yeah.
0: They're like a dynamic duo. We don't need Batman and Robin. We need Jamie and Skepta here.
1: And keep the money in the family, you know?
0: Right. They seem to be thinking that way. What? By the way, just a little side note, what an amazing family. So much talent in that family.
1: The Adenugas, man. They knew what they were doing.
0: Oh, yeah. They were born correct there. for sure.
1: So he was talking about celebrity handcuffs.
0: Yes.
1: Because the lineup has been announced and they've really mixed and matched the pairs.
0: Right.
1: So I asked you, what celebrity would you dread being handcuffed to?
0: Right. I think I know who it is for me.
1: Who is it?
0: I got bad memories. Jeremy Kyle.
1: I did used to watch the Jeremy Kyle show.
0: See, I watched that way too much.
1: Yeah.
0: I mean, it's embarrassing to admit, but I watched that religiously. And it was just like, not good for my brain cells. I should have been studying. Do you know what I mean?
1: And also, like, it's not good for anyone's brain cells. No. The people on there, all the people watching.
0: No, of course, man. And look, these people, you know, they're still people. Let's not treat them like a circus. Do you know what I mean?
1: I do think, though, there'll be benefits. He would definitely get things done.
0: Yes.
1: Do you know what I mean?
0: That is true. If you need, a DNA test, you go to Jeremy, you know?
1: My worst one.
0: Right.
1: Boris Johnson. Can you imagine? Can you imagine his blonde hair blowing in my face? Can you imagine the smell? Can you imagine? Oh, let me stop before I get sacked.
0: I would actually love, you know what? I would love to see that.
1: No, I think I may end up getting arrested off the back of that.
0: Yeah,
1: I wouldn't complete the show.
0: Yeah. You'll break
1: his ideologies, his just personality, me and him.
0: Wouldn't mesh well, though. No, it would make for great telly, but also stress you out.
1: It would. It would go viral.
0: Oh, yeah. It'd be the best season ever. Get up on the West Side.
2: You know I got it, baby. What do you want? You know

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4: Here with Tuesday's Community News, I'm William Farquharson. A 24-year-old man is in a critical condition after being shot in Wembley. Police were called to reports of a shooting on Douglas Avenue at around 3:45 on Saturday morning. The man was later found with gunshot wounds outside Wembley Police Station and taken to hospital. No arrests have been made and police inquiries are continuing. Vegan campaigners have staged two protests against one of Britain's biggest pork producers in Uxbridge. Activists from the charity Animal Justice Project demonstrated against Pilgrims Europe over the use of carbon dioxide gas to stun pigs before slaughter. The campaigners held two separate peaceful protests in Uxbridge as part of calls for the practice to be ended. More than 5,000 people have signed a petition opposing plans for a temporary theatre in Ealing's Walpole Park. The proposed Troubadour Theatre would have 1,200 seats and operate for 3 years. The petition closed with 5,250 signatures, enough to trigger a full council debate if verified. Campaigners have raised concerns over wildfire noise and a loss of green space. And finally, two local artists are set to showcase around 50 new works at a special exhibition in Isleworth. Award-winning Felton painter Amelia Lucy Wood and Hounslow ceramicist Peter Smith will display work exploring emotion, urban decay, and a human form. The exhibition takes place at Redley's Gallery on Wharton Road on the 17th and 18th of October, with entry from 11 a.m. That's the latest for Tuesday, the 6th of October. I'm William Farquharson.
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5: James.
6: Charla.
5: Westside.
6: Yes, and we're going to be talking survival this morning.
5: Oh, my favourite subject.
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0: B4, what a tune, man.
1: Yes, West love it. Vibe.
0: James?
1: Sharla?
0: West Side.
1: Yes, and I love a good doom scroll.
0: Yes, who doesn't?
1: Winter is coming.
0: Indeed.
1: I've got on three tops and a coat.
0: Wow.
1: And we're inside.
0: Do you know what I mean? It's still a bit chilly. Do you know what I mean?
1: I mean, I'm always cold. I'm not going to lie.
0: Yeah.
1: But I seen this thing from Meme God.
0: Okay, I like that. Definitely Doom's quality.
1: On Instagram. Yeah. And it says, when someone says the Antarctica isn't scary, show them this.
0: Right.
1: And the images, I mean, apparently it holds 90% of Earth's ice.
0: Oh my.
1: Yeah, it's still a desert.
0: And it's still a... Yeah, that's...
1: You've got leopard seals that eat penguins.
0: Oh, my.
1: Like, it's a scary place.
0: Yo, yeah.
1: Apparently, if the entire ice sheet melted, seas would rise 190 feet. Like, this place isn't a joke. And it got me thinking of you, James, because you have a strong interest in this survival
0: tactics.
1: World's coming to an end.
0: Yes, for sure.
1: Like, I mean, look at this. This is a colossal squid.
0: Oh, my God.
1: That can weigh up to 1,100 pounds.
0: That has got horror.
1: Only found near the Antarctica.
0: That doesn't even look real, like a horror character in a movie or something. Do you
1: know
0: what
1: looks
0: I mean?
1: Like it would eat me. Oh, and it's a squid.
0: Yeah, no, thank you. We're meant to be doing eating the squids here, but that'll probably eat us. Do you know what I mean? Yeah.
1: So
0: scary.
1: With winter coming, things being cold, I want to chat about how would you survive in the Antarctic?
0: That's a great question. Yeah.
1: And we're going to Lulu here. We're not...
0: Right.
1: Let's not be realistic. I mean, we'll have to end on some real serious survival tips.
0: Of course.
1: But let's just think, like... If you had unlimited funds, unlimited resources, how are you going to survive in this condition without getting eaten, frozen, or sweating and then dehydrating and
0: hypothermia, all that stuff? Okay,
1: everything.
0: Cool.
1: Everything's out there to get you.
0: So I'm Bear Grylls in this scenario. I can't be anywhere. I got the skill set, I got the money sorted.
1: Yeah. Let's say we got the skill set.
0: Got the skill set.
1: We grew up in like the Alps in Sweden.
0: Right. Okay. Okay, very different to my reality, but that's what we're doing here right now.
1: Well, I'm going to give you a sec to think about it.
0: For sure.
1: If you want to get involved, 07349 051703 on the WhatsApp.
0: Lovely.
1: And we're going to get into this one, a little throwback here.
0: Oh, yeah.
1: Jay Huss.
0: Oh, come on, a bit of Jay, that's what we need.
1: Yeah. Get on the West Side.

0: Love this one from Neo. What a throwback.
1: Man, what a classic, man.
0: Such so sick.
1: Honestly, great song. James.
0: Sharla.
1: West Side.
0: Yes, we're waking you up. And shout out my girl, DJ Ali K.
1: Okay.
0: So basically, she said she would hate to be tied to Mariah Carey. She's a legend, but apparently she's a diva as well.
1: I've actually heard this. She's been a lot of stress, apparently. So that's actually a good one, to be fair.
0: Yeah, I hear you,
1: for sure.
0: Remember we was talking about it in the last hour?
1: Yeah, of course, man.
0: Well, we got to get on to survival, yeah?
1: Let's do it.
0: Okay. Turn off the radio. Yeah, on the west side. So, I seen on Instagram that there's this new post about the horrors of living in the Antarctic.
1: Okay.
0: And as much as we're not the Antarctic,
1: it is
0: getting really cold.
1: It is feeling like that, relatively speaking. Do you know what I mean? It's close to long john weather for me.
0: Do you know what I mean? Yeah. And I saw it and I thought of you, James, straight away, because I know you love a survival quest, end of the world, how are we going to do this?
1: I do indeed, yeah.
0: So we're talking surviving the cold, but London cold. We're talking extreme weathers.
1: The cold.
0: Yeah.
1: The fundamental cold where you die cold. That's the cold we're talking about.
0: And also, like, with the whole world coming to the end thing, it always seems like the weather will be affected.
1: Of course.
0: So we need to be prepared for any extreme weather conditions.
1: Of course. Mother Nature always wins, man. So you got to be prepared for that.
0: Oh, gosh. So what is your survival methods? Let me hear these.
1: So the first thing I'm doing before I get myself in that situation, I'm running straight to Uniqlo. Yeah, because they've got the chair. I'm running straight.
0: Specific.
1: So I thought about, you know, you said it's a good topic for me. I thought about it. Uniqlo have the best thermal stuff ever. They have t-shirts and keep you warm. If you're cold, Uniqlo. Shout out to Uniqlo.
0: Maybe I need to visit that store because I'm always cold.
1: Honestly, they got heat tech stuff, so I will get all their thermals, all the long johns, all the t-shirts, all the hoodies, North Face as well, all the North Face jackets, all the Timberland boots, and I'll get a crazy amount of water. Apparently, you need like 6,000 calories worth of water and nutrition, so I'll make sure I've got that with me.
0: You feel me? How are you carrying?
1: Ah, that's a very good point. A North Face bag. This is how you know.
0: I mean, definitely a bit Delulu.
1: This is very
0: good. That's going to be heavy, all that water.
1: Oh, yeah, I'll probably end up getting tired.
0: You need a trolley or... I'm thinking of my mum with her shopping trolley. You need like a sleigh or...
1: Maybe a sleigh can make
0: sleigh.
1: That's a good idea, actually.
0: Because, I mean, if reindeers pull people in them, they must be able to carry a little weight.
1: That's a
0: And we're
1: going to
0: be
1: idea.
0: In the ice.
1: That's true. Well, speaking of that, I think what I would bring with me is some form of mammal that I could use to ride, and if it dies, I can open it up, I get cold, I can sleep inside. I saw that in Star Wars and it always stayed with me.
0: Sleep in the animal? I thought you was going to say kill it to eat it.
1: Well, you could do that too. So
0: blanket with the skin, the fur.
1: Yes, so I've seen in a lot of movies when an animal dies in these situations.
0: I hope my vegetarian daughter isn't listening right now.
1: All the veggies out here, just mind your ears for a second. But you open them up, you sleep inside, it's nasty, you sleep inside, you know what I mean? But it keeps you very warm.
0: It would. It really would. All that fat in there, it would keep you warm. Right, what else you got for me?
1: Learn how to fish. I'll need to be fishing. You know what I mean?
0: But you know what? I did show you that picture of the enormous squid. What if as you're fishing, that squid comes and gets you?
1: Then I stop fishing and I run.
0: There's sea animals big enough to eat penguins in the Antarctic.
1: Big enough to eat penguins.
0: So imagine.
1: Wow.
0: We're not that much bigger than a penguin.
1: Yeah. It's like, well, like maybe like 8 penguins or something. Oh my God. Yeah, that's a bit scary.
0: This is actually really terrifying.
1: I mean, it makes me realize I'm gone if that happens. You stick me there. I'm not here anymore. I'm gone. I'm accepting.

0: I'm gonna say goodbye to my family and be like, okay, I loved you all.
1: Do you know what? I need to think on this. I need to think how I can elevate from your initial survival response, because we're dying right now, James. We're not making it.
0: You can tell we're city people, innit? You know what I mean?
1: You can really tell.
0: We're city boys and girls here. You can tell.
1: Let's see. Let's carry on after this,
0: let's
1: yeah?
2: Hey London, got a big event, upcoming celebration, or just a sweet tooth? We've got you covered.

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0: What a tune, man.
1: Yeah, Chris Brown on that one.
0: Come on. James?
1: Sharla?
0: West Side.
1: And this morning, we are waking you up with a reminder that winter is coming.
0: Yeah, a painful reminder. That's why we're here. You know what I mean?
1: Yeah, but we're giving you the tips and tricks to survive the cold.
0: Exactly. We're being helpful, actually. Do you know what I mean?
1: Because we're talking surviving the Antarctic.
0: We are indeed, yes.
1: James, you love a survival quest?
0: I'm just trying to prepare for the worst situations out here. Do you know what I mean?
1: I love the preparation, honestly. Yeah.
0: The one thing I'm prepared for.
1: Yeah.
0: Do you know what I mean? For sure. So I've done my list.
1: Yeah. And I want to add, so I watched this I heard it in a movie.
0: Okay.
1: That basically there's a rule of three.
0: Okay.
1: That in any survival situation, if you remember that, you have a better chance of surviving. Firstly, your oxygen.
0: Right.
1: You need to make sure you can breathe.
0: Of course, yeah.
1: You can only go 3 minutes without oxygen.
0: That makes sense.
1: Secondly, and this is the one I think most people and I would also forget.
0: Right, okay.
1: Because we've seen it in the pandemic.
0: Mm.
1: Everyone scrambled for toilet roll like that was going to save them from
0: COVID. There was full
1: COVID.
0: Of fights. I know, crazy, right? Yeah.
1: I'm so glad that the toilet roll did get low in my ends, but there was no fights in my local supermarket.
0: That's good. People civilized. That's good.
1: But instead of toilet roll, because that is not a durable... texture, what's it called?
0: Yeah.
1: You know what I mean?
0: Yeah, for sure.
1: You can only survive 3 hours without shelter and warmth.
0: Wow.
1: When you're in extreme conditions. So people run for the food and drink first.
0: Right.
1: But actually, firstly, am I able to breathe in this environment? Is there like, you know, am I too high? Whatever.
0: Yeah.
1: And then secondly, can I be warm and dry?
0: Right, okay.
1: So 3 hours to find shelter. So once you know you can breathe, find your shelter.
0: Wow.
1: And then you've got 3 days your body will cope without water.
0: Wow, 3 days is kind of more than I expected, you know.
1: Yeah.
0: 3 days.
1: Yeah. I mean, you're going to be probably lying like a mushroom.
0: Oh, yeah. You'd be wrinkled as anything.
1: But at least you know.
0: Yeah.
1: You've just got 3 days.
0: Yeah.
1: Not 3 days. 3 weeks.
0: Yeah.
1: Once you've found your water that is drinkable, remember that. Because, you know,
0: true.
1: You can't drink all the water out here.
0: Actually, don't want Thames water. Do you know what I mean?
1: Then you've got 3 weeks to source some food, which is where your animal coat food combination comes involved.
0: Right, okay. When it comes into action, do you know what I mean?
1: Find a wild animal.
0: Okay.
1: So, I don't think I can survive in the Antarctic.
0: Mm-mm.
1: But... I might survive longer than someone else who doesn't follow that rule of three. 3 minutes without oxygen, 3 hours without shelter and warmth, 3 days without food and 3 weeks without water. If you remember that and you stick to those timelines, you've got a better chance to call for help and get away.
0: Okay, that's good to know. You survive better than me. I'll talk about North Face and Uniqlo. Do you know what I mean?
1: But so, I mean, you did make a valid point where you was like, keep your body parts warm.
0: Right, exactly. So apparently it's actually an order of what you're meant to keep warm.
1: Okay.
0: So head and neck is the first one you want to do.
1: Yeah.
0: It stops the heat leaving.
1: Right.
0: Yeah, after that is chest and torso. So I saw from a movie, another movie reference, Batman Begins, Bruce falls in the water. He says, keep your chest warm. Your body will do the rest.
1: Yeah, because the lungs.
0: Exactly.
1: Yeah.
0: Important organs, right? Hands.
1: Yeah.
0: So you need your gloves. And then we've got feet and face and ears.
1: And I heard also you can't sweat too much because it can then get cold and cause hypothermia. There's just so much to survive.
0: So we're not surviving, basically.
1: We're not. If you think you are, let us know on the WhatsApp. 07349 051703.
0: Amazing. Get up on the West Side.

0: Wait, I love that one there, you know.
1: Yeah.
0: Hot Topic is such a vibe.
1: Yes.
0: You saw my net breaking, James?
1: Sharla.
0: West Side.
1: Yes, and that one was from Tamira.
0: Yes, yes.
1: New on the playlist, which we love to see.
0: Yes, we like the new ones coming in. We need that. We need that for sure, for sure, for sure.
1: So it's 8:53.
0: Already.
1: Crazy. 7 minutes to nine.
0: Wow.
1: I hope you're not late. I did see a cyclist pushing his bike up the same hill that I have to push my bike up today.
0: Wow.
1: And it made me feel a little bit better.
0: Right.
1: Until I got closer to him and realised he was about 20 years older than me.
0: Right. Yeah, okay, I need to go back to gym. Do you know what I mean?
1: Yeah.
0: You know what?
1: But, go on.
0: A man, empathy. Now you know you're the only person struggling with this. Do you know what I mean? It's not just you going up that hill.
1: We got my cyclists on their commute. And
0: yes.
1: Well, we're till 10. We've got to get back into this. It's a head-to-head right now, isn't it?
0: Isn't it
1: 2-2?
0: I think so. I think, yes. It's neck and neck at this point.
1: We're talking two truths and one lie from 9 a.m.
0: Yes, and I'm a little bit scared again, but we're all right.
1: I'm excited. I still need to come up with my last two, so
0: okay.
1: I need a sec to think about this.
0: I think you've come up with finding out how I lie, man.
1: Yeah, I think I have.
0: Yeah.

0: Merchant cooking, bookings, bookings. Me, I get bookings. Talk too busy, no more. Bro,
1: Westside. 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

0: Westside Classics.
1: James.
2: Charla.
1: Westside.
2: Yes.
1: And we're here for the Classics Hour.
2: Yeah.
1: Got a bit of game coming up. Beyonce, starting off with Usher.
2: Let's go. Westside Classics. On Get Up.

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0: Basics. This is how we do the game. What a classic there, man. What a vibe. James?
1: Charlotte?
0: West Side.
1: Yes, and big up Tom in the West Side building.
0: Yeah, shout out Tom, though. Here he is.
1: Part of the management team.
0: That's what we like. That's what we like, man.
1: So, James?
0: Yes.
1: Are you ready? Are you ready to be a loser? Because it's going to be 3-2.
0: Because you've got the winner over the table there. I mean, we'll see it. I mean, she's been smashing me, people. I'll be real. My confidence has dropped a bit. I was a bit cocky before.
1: Was winning before. But right. So if you don't know what we're talking about, it's 2 truths, 1 lie. Yes. We're about to play it.
0: Yes, we are.
1: And I'm about to make it a 3-2.
0: Oh, big talk.
1: Obviously, you can play along at home as well.
0: Yes.
1: But first, let's get a few more classics in.
0: Let's do it.
1: Got some Beyonce and Donald Jones on the way. Let's go.
2: On the West Side.

0: 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Yeah. 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
1: Worldwide.
0: The gritty committee, pity the food act. In the midst of the calm, the witty.
1: Y'all know the name.

0: 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Yeah. 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Worldwide, the gritty committee, pity the food act. In the midst of the calm, the witty.
1: Yo, where you at? 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

0: 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Yeah. 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
1: Worldwide.
0: The gritty committee, pity the food act. In the midst of the calm, the witty.
1: New Jerus.
0: Get up.
1: Shaolin.
0: Get up.
1: Long Isle.
0: Get up.
1: Worldwide.
0: Get up.
2: Get up on the West Side.
3: Wait, Simon says get up.
4: Yes.
3: What a banger, James.
4: Sharla.
3: West Side.
4: And it is get up time.
3: It's get up time, right on brandy. That's what we do for you guys. Do you know what I mean? It's how we do it, man. We've been talking about two truths, one lie.
4: Yes, this is our rolling over, very competitive game that we've been playing here on Breakfast on West Side.
3: It's getting tense in here right
4: now. Currently 2-2.
3: It is. We'll see how it goes, but
4: yeah.
3: I feel like she sussed me out already. I feel like my method to the madness has been caught out here, so we'll see how it goes.
4: Okay.
3: Or I'm pretending I'm lacking the confidence to spin you. I guess we'll find out.
4: We're going to find out today.
3: Yes.
4: So, who's kicking off with their statements?
3: I think it's me, you know.
4: Okay, I need to make notes. Hold on.
3: Okay.

0: Okay.
1: Let me get my notes up.
0: Yeah, of course.
1: Right, so what's your first statement?
0: Right, my mom's cousin is an extra in the new Channel 4 TV show, Pierre.
1: Gosh, what is it with all your cousins? Cousins know right. Someone's famous cousins. Your mum's cousin is an extra.
0: In the new Channel 4 TV show.
1: In the new Channel 4 TV show.
0: Yeah. Pierre.
1: Yeah.
0: Yeah, it's a French word.
1: Okay.
0: Yeah.
1: My second one?
0: My mum's cousin is in the Bomani play.
1: For God's sake. Your mum's cousin's doing a lot.
0: I know,
1: your mum's
0: right?
1: cousin is in a Bob Marley play.
0: Yep.
1: And the third one.
0: My sister was the first Black Dorothy in theatre, in the Half Moon Theatre in East London.
1: Sister was the first? That is a iconic statement.
0: I know, right? She's got an amazing voice, my
1: Black
0: sister.
1: Black Dorothy in... Which theatre is it?
0: Half Moon.
1: Half Moon Theatre, right.
0: East London.
1: These are all believable.
0: Yeah. Yeah, this is it.
1: I feel like we've gone the opposite. Last week I was doing elaborate.
0: Yeah.
1: None of them was believable.
0: Right.
1: And this week you've gone and flipped it and they're all believable in some way,
0: yeah.
1: in some capacity.
0: This is what I mean.
1: I think I'm going to need a sec on this one. If you're playing along at home, give us a WhatsApp. Two truths, one lie. Which one is the lie?
0: Yes.
1: Is James' mum's cousin an extra in the new Channel 4 TV show, Pierre?
0: Yeah.
1: Is James' mum's cousin in a Bob Marley play? Or is James' sister the first Black Dorothy in the Half Moon Theatre?
0: Wait, wait.
1: 07349 051703.
0: Lovely.
1: This is hard, James.
2: Westside. Hey, London. Got a big event, upcoming celebration, or just a sweet tooth? We've got you covered.

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0: think this song just makes you happy.
1: It literally
0: it's such a happy summery
1: it
0: song.
1: Really, it just brought the vibes up and we just started skanking out in it.
0: Yeah.
1: Do you know what I mean? Fantasize, what a banger.
0: Yeah. Natanya on West Side.
1: Come on.

0: Yes.
1: And we are in the middle of two truths and one lie.
0: We are indeed.
1: And, it's time for me.
0: It is time.
1: To guess.
0: Do you feel confident?
1: No.
0: You seem it always, so I can't really read it right now.
1: I mean, I've got it all to lose. It's currently a draw. So if I get this wrong, I could currently be a loser by the end of the show.
0: Right.
1: You've only got 20 minutes for me to become a loser.
0: 20 minutes. It could all change in that time. Do you know what I mean? You could win. You could win.
1: Oh, right, remind me of the statements.
0: Yes, so my mom's cousin is an extra in the new Channel 4 show, PF.
1: Uh-huh.
0: My mom's cousin is also in a Bob Marley play.
1: Uh-huh.
0: And my sister was the first black Dorothy in theatre, Wizard of Oz, Half Moon Theatre.
1: So your mum's cousin is definitely a performer, I reckon.
0: Yeah, maybe. Who knows?
1: I reckon your mum's cousin was the first black Dorothy in the Half Moon Theatre, not your sister. You've talked about your sister a lot.
0: Yeah.
1: And I, especially because I'm a theatre girl, I think you would have said, my sister's a theatre girl, and I don't remember you saying that.
0: I've not really spoken about her much at all, though, really.
1: Can I just say, this isn't following my gut's instinct.
0: Okay,
1: I've just flipped-reversed in this moment as you've retold me the statements. My gut instinct was saying that your mum's cousin is not an extra in the new Channel 4 TV show. It's probably someone else in your family.
0: Okay.
1: Just reveal, man. Am I right or wrong? I'm sticking with the sister.
0: Sister's
1: the lie.
0: Yeah,
1: I got it right.
0: See, she sussed me out, man. I can't win no more. She sussed me out.
1: Listen.
0: Okay, I need to really
1: three,
0: work on this.
1: Three, two. What you gonna do?
0: She's just putting salt on my wound, guys. She's just making it way worse right now. I'm gonna walk out.
1: I'm such a bad loser. I'm sorry, but I'm
0: You know what?
1: Wait, you could end 3-3. I ain't giving you mine yet.
0: I could.
1: You've got a chance to get a little bit of pride back, just a smidgen.
0: Just a little bit. Just a crumb of it back. Do you know what I mean? Oh, my God.
1: I'm so glad I didn't stick with my gut instinct.
0: Yeah, gut's usually right, though.
1: Pick up your mum's cousin.
0: Yes, man.

0: your family. Well gone, William.
1: So you start looking at me like that. It's like, I don't even know. I just met you. Like, who the telling me how to behave in my life? It's like, take a look at yourself. Just for once. Do you see yourself? Look in the mirror.

0: Yo, Z.Dotton Production. 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
1: Okay. 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

0: 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Where do you know me from? Where do you know me from? Where do you know me from? Where do you know? Hey, I'm gonna lie.
1: Yo, testing 1-2, we give you that groove. Give it to you smooth, that old to the new. 1-2, West Side.
2: Wait, know you're from Stormzy. What a tune, man.
3: Yes.
2: What a banger, James.
3: Shala.
2: West Side.
3: And we are in the middle of two truths, one lie.
2: We are. And she's beating me. So
3: I just
2: far.
3: Won. I just yeah. guessed your lie.
2: Yeah.
3: So it's 3-2.
2: Is indeed.
3: If
2: is
3: you
2: indeed.
3: Don't get mine right, you leave the station a loser today.
2: I mean, I'm not feeling very confident right now, so that might happen, but you never know. You never know.
3: I feel like this game's bringing out my worst side. I'm not going to lie. I really do. I was just about to joke that I should draw an L on your head. Like,
2: oh, wow.
3: It's just going too far.
2: It's getting like that. Jesus. Okay.
3: Sorry.
2: That's all right. That's okay.
3: I don't know what it's doing to me. I just don't know how to handle the competition.
2: You know what? I kind of like you winning, though, because then you're happy.
3: Do you know what? When I win, I'm ecstatic.
2: You light the room up. Last time you danced around the studio. It was amazing.
3: I mean, I had to step outside. I had to do everything.
2: You know what I mean? We'll see how we go, though.
3: Okay. Yeah. So I've got three statements, okay. Two truths and one lie.
2: Okay.
3: Like the name says.
2: Right.
3: If you want to play along at home, 07349-051703 to get involved on the WhatsApp.
2: Uh-huh.
3: So, my first statement.
2: Hey.
3: I once cut off all my hair to a level 4 afro trim.
2: Okay.
3: I can touch type.
2: Yeah, okay, that sounds believable.
3: And my favorite pampering treatment is a back massage.
2: Ooh.
3: Which one's the lie? I tried to do it in time with the beat there.
2: You know what? I think I'm very confident here, actually.
3: Do you?
2: Yeah, I do. I do. Yeah,
3: interesting.
2: Yeah.
3: Interesting. Don't tell me you're a guest yet, but what makes you confident?
2: We were just speaking before about beauty regimens.
3: Yeah.
2: And it was all to do with not the back. It was to do with your face.
3: Mm.
2: Do you know what I mean?
3: So you're thinking actually it could be a facial, my favourite beauty treatment.
2: I think facials might be it. You came into work today with your thing, you know, the stuff you put on.
3: Oh yeah, my little eye patches,
2: that's what it is. As a guy, I don't know what that is, but you've had something on her
3: face. You know the ones for the bags, guys.
2: That's it, yeah. But it's early right now, do you know what I mean?
3: We're going to give you a sec to think before you make your final guess.
2: Yes, for sure.

0: I would have never thought Unknown T and Tamira together, but it really works.
1: It's such a good combination, man.
0: I love this.
1: The griminess and the soul, like, do you know what I mean? It's making sense, man.
0: And the irony is called No Good.
1: Crazy. On the West Side. James.
0: Charlotte.
1: West Side.
0: And we're in the middle of two truths, one lie.
1: Yes.
0: The score's 3-2.
1: Yeah.
0: My heart's palpitating. Let's just get straight to it.
1: Straight to it, yeah.
0: So I told James my three statements.
1: Mm.
0: I once cut off all my hair to a level 4 trim. Mm. I can touch type.
1: Mm.
0: And my favourite pamper treatment is a back massage.
1: Right. So off air, I feel like you made the bit of a boo-boo.
0: I don't think I did.
1: Because I said that and you're like, I'm going to win. You were getting all excited. And so you're that confident. And I've already said what I think might be the
0: line. I mean, I kind of forgot your guess in that moment. But go with what you want to go with. Listen, ooh. I'm not here to say that, like, you know, I cheated or anything.
1: Of course not.
0: You go with what you think's a lie.
1: See, she's double bluffing now. You're kind of spinning my head here. Oof. I think, should I stick with my original choice? I'm going to stick with my original choice.
0: Okay, which one's the lie?
1: I think the back is the lie. The back massage being your favourite beauty regimen.
0: I officially hate you.
1: Ah!
0: That means we're 3-3. But do you know what's ironic? You guessed that was the lie, but yeah. You still got it wrong. You thought it was a facial.
1: Yeah.
0: My number one beauty treatment is a pedicure.
1: Ah, okay.
0: And I did cut off my hair to a level 4. I was about 8 years old.
1: Yeah, that's what I mean. It sounded
0: and
1: quite...
0: And back then, the question was, are you a boy or a girl? Because no girl had short hair.
1: Right, I see.
0: It was mad.
1: Right.
0: We need to continue this because I'm not accepting a draw. This is wild. Oh, I'm actually upset.
1: Oh, dear. I'm scared, people.
0: I don't know if I can play my final track.

0: American boy Estelle.
1: Yeah, what a classic. This is James.
0: Charlotte.
1: Westside.
0: And big up 833 who said, what was that other song you played, No Good? So that was No Good by... Oh my gosh, my brain's just gone blank.
1: Unknown T.
0: Yes.
1: And Tamira.
0: And Tamira.
1: That's it. What a tune.
0: We're signing off now though, aren't we?
1: Yes, unfortunately.
0: Yeah, we're out of here, but don't worry. We have got Miss Bex in the studio to keep you company. Hey, Miss Bex.
2: Guys? I've been listening in. I've been like entertained, by the way, because I was thinking, is James going to get it right? And he did.
0: He did. Why are you reminding me?
2: Can I just say something, Charla? Honestly, I'm going to give you hugs afterwards. It's fine.
0: I need it.
2: But it's actually all right. It's okay.
0: It's okay.
2: We've still got some more days.
0: It's not okay until I come back and I'm winning again. So until we next play, basically.
1: Right. So it's tense till that day, basically. You know?
2: I hear it.
0: Oh, gosh. Anyways, what's coming up on your show?
2: All right, well, conversation as always, keeping them company until 1 o'clock.
0: Nice.
2: Today's Tuesday, so I've got three out the back, handpicked by myself. We go a bit back, we do a bit current, and we do a bit of what you need to know. It's kind of like a spotlight type of artist I kind of like dedicate on the Monday.
0: Just so being that like music connoisseur.
2: Absolutely, you know? We're doing that, and also we've got a fun question to kind of get people thinking about where they need to go this year, because the weather's not looking good.
0: Nice.
2: Not looking good today.
0: I mean, James, will be back tomorrow from 7? Don't know why I'm playing this one, to be honest.

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Are We Doing? It's West Side. And of course, I'm here until 1 o'clock. I have got great conversation, as always, great energy. And of course, today is Tuesday. So we're going in a little bit later on the show. My handpick. Shout out, of course, to Charlotte as well as James for the breakfast on West Side. You know what to do. I'm here until 1. So there's nothing else you need to be other than on the socials with me. This is West Side. And of course, you can slip into the DMs at Miss Bex, which is an MS Bex as well, if you like. But also, we have got such good music to start off the day. We love a bit of Georgia Smith. That's

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1: Wow, can you believe that song is over 10 years old? Freak of the week, Krept and Conan, the duo that keeps on giving. We absolutely adore them over here. You are listening to, of course, Miss Bex, Mornings with Bex on Westside. And it's actually a random thought, but that record there, I actually kind of can't get it out of my head because my little one, he used to kind of pronounce that the freak of the leak. I don't know where it came from, but you know, kids, they just have the random like thoughts. And that's what he used to name the song. And ever since then, I can't get that particular word out of my mind. But anyway, there we have it. Right, so remember, I did say to you, we've got conversation on this show. That's what we like to do here. So remember, the way you need to lock in is, of course, this is Westside on the socials, or also on a WhatsApp. I'll give you that in a mo. Right now, though, let's get into some more fab.
0: It's the Westside Connection.
1: This is, of course, Western and Owen Stewart. We do love this record over here.

record. That, of course, there from Long Live ASAP. Westside. And that was, of course, his debut album. And that released on the 20th of 12. Right, so he's still on tour, actually, don't be dumb. He's ended in actually a lovely town, a lovely country, in Greece, of course. And it's Athens, the city. And I actually, talking about holidays, this is the conversation that we're having today. There's some statistics that I'm going to drop for you a bit later on.

0: But you know what to do on the socials. I really kind of want to find out what that looks like for you. So what does holidaying look like for you throughout the year? Is it kind of an every month thing? We wish, right? Is it a, do you know what? Let's do it, you know, once or twice a year. Or maybe, you know, you throw in the weekend as holidays. I want to hear from you. And the WhatsApp is 0734905173. Let me know. And of course, you can hit me on the socials too, at Miss Bex, or this is
1: West Side. It's the West Side Connection. West Side.
2: 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Hit it. I promise, I swear. Let's bet it.

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2: Yeah.

Mornings with Miss Bex on Westside. Bittersweet there. And that, of course, is Nipper. Homegrown, his EP dropped very recently, and congratulations to him. And, of course, he was my spotlight artist as well last week. Right, so let's talk. We're talking, of course, holidays today in conversation. And I feel like it's important that I give you some little facts about this. So 87% of people in the UK take a holiday in this last 12 months. And on average, that's looking about 3.8 holidays per year. But does it really feel like that? Like, what type of holiday are you? You know, are you the person that, you know, do you know what, you love a little girly vacation? Or maybe have to check in with a partner, check in with a wife to see if I can go on a lad's holiday? What is it? Let me know. Remember, the WhatsApp is 07349 051703. And of course, you can hit me up on the socials too. You're tuned in to the Wickedy West Side. But right now, this is Georgia, and then we've got Drake on the other side of that.

0: It's what we do here. Mornings with Miss Bex on Westside. Welcome. You're just joining. It's nearly the first hour of the show that is done. Can you imagine that? That is what happens on here. We talk, we have a great time. And of course, you're here with me on Till 1.
1: It's the Westside Connection.
0: Right, so we've been talking about holidays, and I actually thought to myself, because everyone that is listening at the moment, they may well be at work or maybe working from home, or do you know what? You might have had a day off. Who knows? Now, it's Tuesday, so I want to find out from you, though, have you kind of ever done a little cheeky, I don't know, maybe a I'm not well to get away to go on holiday? Had a little long weekend, maybe. I'm not encouraging it, by the way. Miss Bex does not do that. But I do want to hear from you if that is something that you've done to get on that holiday that you have needed. You might have needed it for a few months, you might need it for a week. I don't know what it is, but I would love to hear from you.

0: absolute tune. Don't we just love that time, man? Ghost DJs there, My Boo. That kind of garage feel. I feel like it was the best time, especially in the summer, right? Oh my goodness. Love a bit of that. And I did say a bit earlier on, we're talking about holidays and that. And I just suddenly thought, you know, of course, we are listening across maybe South West, West London, and of course, Central. But people might just be listening out of the country. You know, they might actually be on holiday right now, having a pina colada, you know, while I'm here in a studio. But I'm giving you something, right? I want to hear from you. Is this your second holiday away? Is this your third? Is this your second or is it your fourth? I don't know. It could be actually your fifth. It is obviously in October right now, but I do want to know, though, what it is like for you holidaying in the UK.
1: Westside. Hey, London. Got a big event, upcoming celebration, or just a sweet tooth? We've got you covered. Say hello.

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4: Here with Tuesday's Community News, I'm William Farquharson. A 24-year-old man is in a critical condition after being shot in Wembley. Police were called to reports of a shooting on Douglas Avenue at around 3:45 on Saturday morning. The man was later found with gunshot wounds outside Wembley Police Station and taken to hospital. No arrests have been made and police inquiries are continuing. Vegan campaigners have staged two protests against one of Britain's biggest pork producers in Uxbridge. Activists from the charity Animal Justice Project demonstrated against Pilgrims Europe over the use of carbon dioxide gas to stun pigs before slaughter. The campaigners held two separate peaceful protests in Uxbridge as part of calls for the practice to be ended. More than 5,000 people have signed a petition opposing plans for a temporary theatre in Ealing's Walpole Park. The proposed Troubadour Theatre would have 1,200 seats and operate for 3 years. The petition closed with 5,250 signatures, enough to trigger a full council debate if verified. Campaigners have raised concerns over wildfire noise and a loss of green space. And finally, two local artists are set to showcase around 50 new works at a special exhibition in Isleworth. Award-winning Felton painter Amelia Lucy Wood and Hounslow ceramicist Peter Smith will display work exploring emotion, urban decay, and a human form. The exhibition takes place at Redley's Gallery on Wharton Road on the 17th and 18th of October, with entry from 11 a.m. That's the latest for Tuesday, the 6th of October. I'm William Farquharson.

course, K1 as well. Right, so it is a new hour. You're still rocking with myself, Miss Bex, Mornings with Bex on Westside. And I wanted to also just kind of put in there as well in the mix, because we're talking holidays here and the family angle and what that looks like for you too. And also, you know, the winter holiday kind of scenario. I don't really like going to somewhere that's going to be snowing or hot, or cold rather. I love a hot. Are you the same type of feel when it comes to holidays? Do you need sun?

Cole there playing on Mornings with Miss Bex. This is what we do. We do a bit of new, a bit of old, and a bit of what you need to listen to, right? Workout. And talking about J. Cole, actually, J. Cole, he is going to be sooner than expected in London with his Fallout tour. Dates include the 16th and the 20th of October, and the 19th, rather, and the 20th of October. And he's also added an extra date because, you know, he sells out pretty quick. And that is on the 2nd of November. Are you going? Honestly, I'm imagining great things for that show. But also, let's get back into the conversation. And we are, of course, talking holidays. And I was just saying, actually, just off air, that I just don't like a holiday which doesn't include sun. It just doesn't make sense. I get it if you're doing a ski holiday trip. Yeah, it makes sense. There's snow. Get it. However, on the grand scheme of things, why are we going away to rain or to snow? It doesn't quite make sense. I need my vitamin D. Are we the same here? I feel like we're the same-ish, right? Get into the conversation right now. And I did say a bit earlier, statistics are, in the UK especially, 3.8 people go on holiday per year. That's interesting, right? On the socials, this is Westside. Right, let's get into this one. Love it. Ordeal, Georgia Smith, all coming home.

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Right, so we are officially nearly halfway. Well, we are halfway through the show, Mornings with Miss Bex. And I wanted to pre-warn you, of course, this is Tuesday, so a little bit later, we'll give it a half hour or so, we're going to get into our tunes, which is a three selected, handpicked by myself. We're giving some brand new. We're also giving something that I just feel like you need to be put onto, and of course, a bit of a nice throwback for you. Anything in between, you get it over here. Right, so we're going to get into the next one, Damon Marley. We've also got, oh my goodness, a throwback, my

do we do? Honestly, that migraine skank had me in a hold right there in the studios. If only there was a live feed, you would have seen the entertainment that I would have given you for that past 3-4 minutes that song played, right? Okay, so I'll just give you a little pre-warning before. We're going to get into top three very soon, very, very soon. I'll give or take 30 minutes or so, we're going to get into that records. And I'm loving them. I'm loving them already. We've got Craig David, another little throwback for you coming your way. But remember, this is Westside Mornings with Miss Bex. You know what to do. Get involved on the socials. This is Westside or Miss Bex.

0: wanted to just give you your final reminder about what we're going to be doing, because we're really going to have to be getting on our feet for these three selections that I've chosen, I've crafted for you today on Tuesday, Tuesday. And I always say, though, that the best thing for you to do as well, if you are feeling something that you've got, do you know what, Miss Bex, you really got this right, you can drop me a message on 0734905703. That's our WhatsApp number. Always keeping you company over there. I'm going to keep you company for the next hour. So be right back on the other side.
1: 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Got a big event, upcoming celebration, or just a sweet tooth? We've got you covered.

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0: I also want to just kind of give a little bit of a shout out to those who are listening that might not be in the country and they're on holiday too, because I think it kind of goes really nicely with our conversation today. And I want to hear from you. How's your holiday going too? How is that if you are on holiday? Right, let's get into an incredible talent that is Kendrick Lamar. Swimming Pools playing next for you on Mornings with Miss Bex. And then right after that, we've got T-Pain.
1: Pull up.
2: Frank.
1: Headshot.
2: Frank.
1: Sit down.
2: Frank.
1: Stand up.
2: Frank.
1: Pass out.
2: Frank.
1: Wake up.
2: Frank.
1: Fade it.
2: Frank.
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1: Drink.
2: Okay. Now open your mind up and listen to me, Kendrick. I'm in your conscience. If you do not hear me, then you will be history, Kendrick. I know that you're nauseous right now, and I'm hoping to lead you to victory, Kendrick.

0: Bad Connection.
1: Yes, yes, it is. Also, I would like to know, who and where are you listening from, by the way? You are, of course, listening to me, Miss Bex, on Westside, Mornings with Bex. But I would love to know if you've got kind of like maybe a day off. We were talking a bit about whether we can get out of work

to, you're listening to. Right, one more thing though before this holiday topic. We might talk about it a little bit later on in the show. But are you a planner? Do you like to plan ahead for your holidays, or are you like a spontaneous type of traveller? I'd love to know that too. Yeah. It's the West Side Connection. That girl playing now, Asha Care, that

Mark Ronson. We love this. 1997. Even 1996 when it was released in the UK. Oh my gosh. Can you... That video, that just set, he's high top. Everything about it, that swagger that he had. Oh my goodness, I couldn't get enough of that song. I still can't get enough of that song. You are, of course, listening to Mornings with Miss Bex on Westside. Right, before I just say to you, we're going to get into my top three. I kind of want us to just like end with the fact that even though we're not on holiday together, it's okay. We might be next month. Westside. Have you ever found yourself asking, what's next? Maybe you're thinking about your career, your leadership journey, starting something new, or simply creating a life that feels more aligned with who you are. 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

Sona Rele there. Oh my God, she's such a talented woman. She, of course, was my top three last week. But right now, I want to get into my top three this week. And what we do here, we do it a bit different. It's handpicked. So it's so great to kind of be able to go a bit back and also get to current music. And I've got three picks for you, one of them being kind of a new one in there for you. This artist goes by Ruga. He is doing such great things over the Afrobeat space, right? And I thought, let me get that record in for you for your one pick. The second pick today is actually a throwback by Jay-Z. I kind of like a throwback song. It's always nice to kind of go back to music and you still feel like it's so current and it's so good. And that's what we do with a throwback record. And that's one of my favorite things to do. And then last but not least, we have a young, talented UK guy who is doing great things. He was actually my spotlight artist yesterday on Mondays, and he goes by Finna Askew. Music all over her body. So we're going to go straight through and we're going to talk about it on the other side. Let's get into it right now, kicking off

0: My days, 25 years old, you know. 25 years old, that of course ends in my top three there. Something new, something old, and of course, something where you need to discover the talent. And that discovery was Finn Askew on that one. We love that record here. And of course, Jay-Z, I was thinking about the concert. Those who didn't go, I'm sorry for you guys. But yeah, Jay-Z, and when that song dropped, gosh, Paris, that was the one. And then of course, before that, we had Ruger there as well. A new one from him, Private Chef. Right, we're going to get into some more music. And then, of course, we're going to end the show. You're tuned in to the Wicked West
1: Side. JY, turn me up. 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That's for all my scammers and my kid money.

0: there. I'm really loving the next two. So we've got Aaliyah, a little throwback for you, Try Again, the great legend that she is, and Ira Starr, amazing, on next for you. So you know what to do. And of course, if there's something that, you know, you've really enjoyed on the show, drop us a message. Let's get into it.
1: It's the West Side Connection.

0: the West Side Connection.
1: Yes, that of course was amazing. And it was an amazing show. That was Ira Starr, and we love Ira over here. Right, of course, coming up after me, we've got Viv May. She's going to be rocking with you from 1 till 4, in fact. And of course, I have been keeping you company, Miss Bex, on West Side. So if you're listening across London, hello, welcome, but I'm going to be going. But I do want to shout out my top three this week. As I said, Finn Askew has been doing great things, and he was my discovery side of things on that top three segment. And then also we have a throwback now, Jay-Z doing his thing, always doing his big one. And then of course before that we had Rugga, who is someone who, if you're not familiar with, you have been introduced by myself today on the show. And we always keep it fresh current, we always get great conversation going on. And I think the last thing that I also want to leave you with, even though you might not be on holiday, if you are on holiday, shout out to you. I just want to put it into perspective here that not everyone generally goes on a holiday each and every few months. Sometimes it might just be a year, and it's okay. A couple of, weekends away is also okay. But as long as we look after ourselves, right? I think that's what I want to leave you with, Not every day we can be, gallivanting to, across the other side of the world. Sometimes it doesn't happen like that. But I do want to let you know that when you do decide to go away, make it great. Plan ahead. I'm a planner. And I also want to hear your experiences maybe tomorrow. I'll be back tomorrow.
2: Squeeze.
3: Yeah, I've got a contract for you.
2: Just make sure the food reach on my food. Line up a rental, I'll bring them over.
3: I send the cash. MoneyGram, sort the rental out, I sent the picture. So when he lands, you know his whereabouts. You know the villa with the green veranda next to Devon House. I know the pre, that's where they're staying. Send the as well.
4: Him have a on him belly, but him still a clown. Pam pam, I in a head when my thing a sound. Phone fling a ground, girl a scream out. We no fling a stone, a body in a ground.
3: It's Sunday, so them goodly there make a play. 15 in the
4: runway, boy a fi hide with a stepper. Sicker with him, can nobody do it better. From a get a call, location a stretcher, a edge.

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You're locked in with your girl, Viv May, bringing you the biggest and the best in hip-hop and R&B. So keep it Westside.

brand new song by Nipper. That one's called Bittersweet, and there was nothing bittersweet about that. I like that. Vocals for days. It was giving Bryson Tiller, Ty Dolla Sign kind of vocal. I love it. Very nice. That one came out at the end of September, so fresh new tune for you, as we do here. Told you, we've got you. New tunes, old tunes, all bangers. You're welcome. You're locked in with me, your girl Viv May. I am usually here from 1 till 4, but I'm with you for the first hour today because she's got a gig. Come on, England. England are playing later and I will be DJing at Wembley. If you're about, say hi. If not, just root for England, please. We need the win. All right, we're going to get into the question of the day very quickly because even though I'm only here for the first hour, I still want to know what you think. Guys, Christmas is coming, right? And that means presents need to get bought. But my question is, specifically with Secret Santa, or even if we step outside of Secret Santa, should you tell people what you want? Should you make a request or just enjoy the surprise? Now, me and my family do Secret Santa because there are just so many of us. And I quite like getting a surprise. You know, the surprise is not knowing who bought you the gift, obviously, but also what they choose for you. I love a surprise personally, but I know a lot of people use like the gift list and they will highlight the things that they want, or even just with their family, their friends, they tell people what they want. So the surprise element is kind of lost, but then I guess the other person knows what to get you and they're not wasting their time. What do you think? Should you let it be a surprise or should you make a request? At Viv May Official on socials, I want to know.

0: me dedication. 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I mean take and give. And if I see him, I'm still spinning like Ace and Viz. And I guarantee I no aim assist. My G, you tried to be a player, but the game was fixed. You gotta flip the script, you can't change the script. I promise to always tell you what they won't admit. Cause all this money and this fame really don't mean
1: Diesel. 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

0: side.
1: Gangster Writers by Potter Paper. They're featuring Tix Author and Nines. That one out in 2022. And it blew up. That song blew up when it was featured in Top Boy. Shout out to Top Boy, by the way. What a series. Shout out to Top Boy. But also, I low-key have a bit of beef with, I don't know, the director or the editor or the producer. I don't know who's responsible, but one of you I would like to see outside. Because back in the day, I had a small part in Top Boy, right? It was a very small part. It was one line, okay? But I feel like that line was really important. And I told everyone that I was in Top Boy. And then when it came out, they cut the scene. Yeah, they cut the scene. So director, producer, editor, whoever you are, you made me a liar and I don't love that for myself, okay? So I'd like a word. You are locked in with your girl, Viv May. This is the weekday vibe. Now, let's get back to this question of the day. Guys, Christmas is coming, okay? Presents need to be bought. Do you tell people what you want or enjoy the surprise? Which one is it? Should you make a request or just let people choose and enjoy the surprise? I've been parts of many Secret Santas and there have been times when I have just said nothing and enjoyed the surprise. And enjoyment it was. And there were other times where, I'll be so real, I really wanted some ankle weights and some dumbbells. And I put that in the family Secret Santa group. And surprise, I got ankle weights and dumbbells. Like, I got what I wanted. But then the flip side is my dad always gets me perfume and I tell him what perfume I want. So it's not really a surprise, but I'm happy with it. I don't know. Do we make requests or do we enjoy the surprise? Hit me on WhatsApp 07349 051 703.
0: Westside. 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

Black and Yellow by Wiz Khalifa. And before that, we had Moment for Life by Nicki Minaj. And before that, we had Trey Songz with Say Art. Now, for the longest time, I thought that song was called It's Your Birthday. Because he's like, oh, yeah, it's your birthday. Say Art. No? Just me? Anyway, well, speaking of birthdays, it's mine next month. And if you want to buy me a present, that's absolutely fine. I won't stop you. I love a surprise, which is kind of our topic for the day. The question of the day is, Christmas is coming. We're going to be buying presents. Should you tell people what you want or enjoy the surprise? Make a request. Enjoy the surprise. Now, this question is up on my Instagram stories at Viv May Official, V-I-V-M-A-Y Official. And you can also WhatsApp me your answers, 07349-051-703. And that's exactly what you guys have been doing. You're on it today. I love it. And at the moment, everyone thinks you should just enjoy the surprise. I kind of hear it. One, because I love surprises, but also, I don't know, you don't want to make a request and then it's maybe a bit expensive for that other person and then you're putting them under pressure. I get telling people what you want so that it ensures, you know, you're happy, they're not wasting their money. I get that, but I don't know, I think opening presents, that whole like spirit of Christmas, it's supposed to be exciting and fun and a surprise, surely. Surely. I don't know. Keep your answers coming. I'm here for a little bit longer. Remember, I'm at Viv May Official on socials. And you can also WhatsApp us here at Westside. It's 07349 051703. Keep it locked right here on Westside.

Thank you, Lil Wayne. You have been listening to me, Viv May, and that is my time for today. I will be back tomorrow from 1 till 4 p.m., but I do have to run out right now. You're still in safe hands because I've made the playlist of playlists for you. The next 2 hours, back to back to back tunes. Tunes with a CH. You know those ones where, like, you want to leave the party, but then the DJ plays a banger, so you come back. And then you try and leave, but the DJ plays a banger, and then you come back. Yeah, it's like that. It's like that for the next 2 hours. So stay right here. You do not need to be anywhere else. Westside, okay? Tell a friend to tell a friend. Tune into Westside, enjoy all the bangers, and then from 4 till 7, Kelly will be in the building doing the thing. Enjoy!

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1: You made her catch you?
0: I don't know how I let this happen.
1: With who?
0: The girl next door, you know?
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0: I don't know what to do.
1: Said it wasn't you.
0: All right.

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Egyptian. 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

what it is. 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
1: 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Hello people, happy Tuesday, we're here on The Jam, this is Westside, you know how it is, we've got lots of music on for you, let's get it!
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0: That was a little bit abrupt there.
1: You are listening to The Jam. It's Kelly here keeping you company on this lovely Tuesday. How is everyone doing today? How is your day going? Let me know what you're up to. Let me know where you are listening in. I have had a pretty chill day. I went and took a bar class this morning for the first time in forever. I seen someone from back home posted about her recently, and she used to be a footballer, and she was like, oh, I went and done this, and it was actually really cute. It was kind of like Pilates. And from what she posted, it looked really, really fun. So I was like, right, let me lock into this. Do love Pilates. Used to be a dancer. So I was like, this is going to be calm. I died within the first 5 minutes of that class. It was not going well. It was a great class though. I will return to it. But you know, after you do leg day in the gym and your legs are wobbly and walking up the stairs are a bit dodge? Well, today for the first time in my life, I had shaking arms. I couldn't even lift my water bottle up to drink. So that's going to be fun to see how we are tomorrow. But let me know what you've been up to. Let me know how your day is. Of course, we have a question for the day for you. I want to know what your favorite food combos are, or if you have any strange food combos that you love, let me know what they are. You can get me on WhatsApp, of course. The number is going to be 07-349-051-703. I'm going to read that out for you again. It is 07-349-051-703. That's where I get your WhatsApps in. Let me know how your day is. Let me know what your favorite food combos are. Or let me know what those really strange ones are that you think everyone needs to try. I may even give them a go. Anyways, we've got lots of music for you today. We've got some Pasaloo coming up. We've got the vibes. Stay locked in. It's The Jam.

you have it. Energy Buds. Body Buds. That was Pastor Lou and H on the jam here on Westside. Now, a question of the day. I want to give you some backstory to this. Question of the day is, I want to know what your favorite food combinations or strange food combinations that you love. So, my friend was making dinner for me yesterday. We were doing a salmon dish. And I got a message and was like, oh, I was saying to put peas in it, but I think that's a bit weird. I'm not sure. Do you like peas? And that kind of got me thinking, any fish dish usually is served with peas. So what's the deal there? What's the connection with peas and fish? Obviously, they just go really well together. So it got me thinking about other food combinations. I do love raspberries and chocolate together. It is absolutely beautiful. Are you the type of person that's going to dip your chips into a milkshake? Do you like a pineapple on pizza? Let me know. We've got some answers coming in already. Maria messaged in and said melon and cheese, which is very interesting. I can see how that would work though. I do love, you know, when they do like the cocktail sticks with grapes and cheese on them. That is very, very beautiful. I don't think I've ever tried melons and cheese, but definitely up for giving that a go. Do drop me a message and let me know what other food combinations you love. You can WhatsApp me on 07349 051703. But for now, we're going to get back into the music. We've got some Irish

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1: 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It's like, I don't even know. I just met you. Like, who the telling me how to behave in my life? It's like, take a look at yourself just for once. Do you see yourself? Look in the mirror.

Spin out now. If you haven't had a chance to go check that out, be sure to go and have a listen to it. Someone else who's just released a new album is the one and only Victoria Monet. And of course, I have got her lead single, Reach Out, off that album for you. Let's give it a spin.

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There we go. That was the wonderful Janae Aiko and Kendrick Lamar with their track So Good. I'm going to switch up the vibes in just a moment. We have got some Amarie on the way for you. But remember, I want to know what your favorite food combos are or strange food combos that you secretly love. We've had another response in now, which is absolutely tickling my taste buds. It is Maltesers and popcorn. I am a big fan of that. I know some people put other stuff in your popcorn. I've seen people put like minstrels or M&Ms in there. Let me know what you think. You can drop me a WhatsApp on 07-349-051-703. But for now, let's get back to the music. Here comes some Amarie with One Thing.

answers in. One that I am really, really looking forward to trying. This, I think this is my favourite one that we've gotten in so far, is hot honey and pepperoni pizza. And that sounds absolutely beautiful. Hot honey is really becoming a thing at the moment, and I am really, really here for it. I think I know what I'm getting for my dinner now this evening. Do let me know what you think. Let me know if you've got any other weird, wonderful food combinations that you love. You can WhatsApp me on 07349 051703. But for now, it's time to get into the music with the brand new track from Tamara. It is Hot Topic.

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It's your girl Kelly here, keeping you company on Westside. I have got some exciting news for you. Irish diva that is known as Kaylee Noble is taking to the stage in London tomorrow at New Cross Inn at the Ramber Magazine pre-party release, which is brought to you by Control Alt Freak and Rambler

0: So that's really excited. There's so many much other talent. There's much other talent on the lineup. You've also got Kitty Ferrari. We've got Elizia, and you've got Sitara Soleil in there. It's looking like it's shaping up to be a great night. There are still some tickets available over on Pit Live. The tickets are £10. Be sure to go and grab yours now before they sell out. That is happening tomorrow, Wednesday, the 7th of October. Be sure to be there and check it out. It is time for us to keep going with the show. Of course, it's 5 p.m. now, which means it's time to catch up with some news. But don't go anywhere, because we will be straight back into the vibes straight after.
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3: Here with Tuesday's Community News, I'm William Farquharson. A 24-year-old man is in a critical condition after being shot in Wembley. Police were called to reports of a shooting on Douglas Avenue at around 3:45 on Saturday morning. The man was later found with gunshot wounds outside Wembley Police Station and taken to hospital. No arrests have been made and police inquiries are continuing. Vegan campaigners have staged two protests against one of Britain's biggest pork producers in Uxbridge. Activists from the charity Animal Justice Project demonstrated against Pilgrims Europe over the use of carbon dioxide gas to stun pigs before slaughter. The campaigners held two separate peaceful protests in Uxbridge as part of calls for the practice to be ended. More than 5,000 people have signed a petition opposing plans for a temporary theatre in Ealing's Walpole Park. The proposed Troubadour Theatre would have 1,200 seats and operate for 3 years. The petition closed with 5,250 signatures, enough to trigger a full council debate if verified. Campaigners have raised concerns over wildfire noise and a loss of green space. And finally, two local artists are set to showcase around 50 new works at a special exhibition in Isleworth. Award-winning Felton painter Amelia Lucy Wood and Hounslow ceramicist Peter Smith will display work exploring emotion, urban decay, and the human form. The exhibition takes place at Redley's Gallery on Wharton Road on the 17th and 18th of October, with entry from 11 a.m. That's the latest for Tuesday, the 6th of October. I'm William Farquharson.

Yes, you are listening to The Jam here on Westside. It's Kelly, keeping you company all the way up until 7 p.m. this evening. We've had some good tunes there. We've just had the remix of ICU. We've had some Nems. And of course, we've had Latto and Doja Cat with their track, Okay. Our question of the day. I have been asking you people what your favorite food combos are, or weird food combos that you think are the best. And we've got some responses in. So earlier we had melon and cheese, we had popcorn and Maltesers, and the last one I was telling you about was the hot honey and pepperoni pizza, which I would really, really love to try. And I think that I will be getting that for my dinner this evening. I'm actually starving just thinking about it. Honey seems to be a hot topic at the moment, because we've got another response in which has said rice cakes and honey. Trust me. Okay, I can kind of see that happening, because sometimes we do stack our rice cakes with things. You might put a bit of yogurt, some fruit on them. You might put some peanut butter or Nutella or something. So I can see honey making sense. I'm assuming we're just going for the basic rice cakes. We're not going for like the salted or the sweet chili ones or the flavored ones. But yeah, keep your responses coming in. Let me know what else you think are the best food combos out there. You can WhatsApp me on 07349 051703. You know, we've been trying to keep up with all the Man City drama that's going on. I've just come across a video on Twitter as well that seems to be all of their trophies being taken out of the presses and being put away. So I'm going to go do some research on that. I'm going to come back to you and see if that's really true or what is going on there. But for now, it is time for me to stop yapping. It's time to get back into the music. Of course, you know the vibes here on Westside. It's the Jam!

0: my fridge and cooking. Bookings, bookings, may I get bookings? I'm too busy, no more.
1: Bro,
2: Yeah, got a contract for you.
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2: 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MoneyGram, sort the rental out, I sent the picture. So when he lands, you know his whereabouts. You know the villa with the green veranda next to Devon House. I know the pre, that's where they're staying. Send the as well.
4: He my f*** on him belly, but him still a clown. Pam pam, I in a head when my thing a sound. 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We no fling a stone, a body in a ground.
2: It's Sunday, so them goodly there make up. Play, 15 in the
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until 7 p.m. Now, I did say I would come back to you with some updates on the Man City drama. And boy, is it drama. I feel like it's just getting worse and worse as time goes on. So, as we know, there is 115 breaches that they've been found guilty of. They had up until Friday, is what we were told, to appeal it. Nothing happened on Friday. But now, this morning, it's all saying that they have appealed all the charges that have been brought against them, which I find absolutely insane, because there's 115 breaches, but they're claiming that they have done nothing wrong, that they're very innocent, and they have got so much evidence that is going to save them. Do we believe it? I don't think so. Something really upsetting happened over the weekend, though. The women's team was playing and won 4-2 against Arsenal in London over the weekend. And I'm really, really upset to hear that as the Man City team pulled up to the hotel, they got abuse being shouted at them. And I don't think that's very fair, because we need to remember, at the end of the day, it's not the players' fault. They're not clued in on what's going on in the finances and behind the scenes. How are they meant to know? They just show up, they train, obviously they play the games. I don't know, are people looking for them to take a stance, to not play, to protest a little bit? How can they do that as well when we don't know what the outcome is? It is still very much in the midst of what is going on. And now apparently Man City do have a case to fight. So

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Yes, that was Burna Boy, Dave. It was Location. What a banging tune. Today, I have been wanting to know what your favourite food combinations or weird combinations that you love are. We've had some great responses in so far. My favourite one, which I'm really looking forward to trying later this evening, is going to be the hot honey and pepperoni pizza, because that just sounds so beautiful. It sounds like it's going to be very tantalizing on my taste buds, so I'm looking forward to that one. I've just got another response in, which I don't know how I'm going to explain this to you, because it is a very, very Irish response, I have to say. The answer was banana and King Crisp on batch bread. So, batch bread is like, how do I explain this? It's like little loaves that are kind of baked together and then they're separated. It's only got like crust on the top and the bottom of it. There's none on the side, but it's kind of like a burnt crust. It's very, very beautiful. Oh my goodness. And then King Crisp is kind of probably the closest to like a Walker's, but they're quite oily. It's cheese and onion. They're very like specific taste, but that is just wild for me that you would be putting them with a banana together. So you're basically making a sandwich with some really greasy cheese and onion crisps and a banana. I don't know if I can really get behind this one. There are some mad things that I've seen people put in sandwiches. A girl when I was in school put a Kinder Bueno on a roll with lots of butter, which I absolutely could not make sense of that. But if you want to get some more answers in, you can WhatsApp me. Let me know what your favourite food combo is on 07-349-051-703. But for now, it's time to get back to the music here on The Jam. It's The Jam.

0: great UK rapper there. It is AJ Tracy with his track, Joga Bonito. Yeah, we've got some adverts coming up, but don't go anywhere. We're going to keep going with the music, keep going with the vibes. It is almost 6 p.m, so you know what it's almost time for. I'm sure you lot are well home from work now. Maybe you've got your dinner on, maybe you're still on the way back, but don't worry, we've got you covered. We're going to keep the vibes going here on The Jam on Westside.
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0: informed that there's an unknown virus that's attacking all clubs. Symptoms have been said to be heavy breathing, wild dancing, coughing. So when you hear the sound,
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0: That's right, you are locked into the jam here on Westside. It's your girl Kelly with all the vibes, keeping you going this lovely Tuesday evening. How has your Tuesday been? Let me know what you're up to. Let me know what you're making for your dinner. We have been talking about food on the show today. We were talking about your favourite food combos or weird combos that you think are incredible. And we've got another response in. It is from Mia, and she has said, cottage cheese and salt and vinegar rice cakes, 10 out of 10, would recommend. Now, I am intrigued by this because for some reason, cottage cheese scares me. I've never tried it before in my life, and I'm a little bit wary about trying it now. I don't know what it is. There's just something that I'm like, oh, I don't know. I don't know if I can do it. But anyways, let me know if I should try it. Cheese and salt and vinegar rice cakes does sound incredible anyway, but yeah, maybe I just need to grow up and try some cottage cheese. We are going to get straight back into the music. You know I've got some more vibes for you. We've got some gigs and Western on the way. Stay tuned in to the jam. This is Westside.
1: Westside. Hey, London. Got a big event, upcoming celebration, or just a sweet tooth? We've got you covered.

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That's right, you are listening to The Jam. You are locked in with me, Kelly. Thank you to everyone who has tuned into the show today. It has been a fabulous Tuesday evening with you lot. Also, thank you to anyone who has contributed and participated in our question of the day, which was, what is your favourite food combination or weird food combos that you love? As I have said, the one that I'm really looking forward to trying is hot honey and pepperoni pizza. I think I'm going to be heading to the shop on the way home, and that is what I will be having for my dinner this evening. Other wonderful ones that have come in, as we said, popcorn and Maltesers, melon and cheese, rice cakes and honey. And the last one we received in there was cottage cheese and salt and vinegar rice cakes, which is definitely an interesting one there. We are going to keep the vibes going here on Westside for you lot. It's almost time for me to head off, but don't worry, I will be back again tomorrow from 4 p.m. I hope you lot enjoy the rest of your Tuesday evening, whatever you get up to, whether you're at home being cozy, watching some movies, or whether you're out and about enjoying London life. Thank you again for tuning in. I will catch you all tomorrow. This has been The Jam. I have been Kelly. See you then.

Welcome back to Westside, everyone. You're listening to Hot In Here with Rue. Starting off with some new Nipper off his latest EP, Homegrown. This is Bittersweet.

As you can tell, I'm still in love with Jessel's latest single, Wonder Man. I need that next project to drop immediately. But okay, let's keep things going with some more new R&B. Up next is Sasha Keeble's latest single. This is Options.

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3: 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You're listening to Hot In Here with Rue. You know, I've got the hottest songs out for you today, so just sit back, relax, and enjoy. Starting off with some Kari.

you out of your deal and letting you out of your deal. Damn, against your will, how many new names do you got on your wheel? Damn, how many more times is y'all gonna keep calling this off when it's sealed? Damn, how many more interviews y'all gonna do just to get ice to chill? Damn. They tryna cover it up like a quilt. Rari go skirt on a boy like a kilt. Kept it 100 on paper like Will. Tricking it off on a paying a bill. That's just how I do the sauce and the spill. These know how I pop it for real. These

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see you on Wednesdays all the time. You come in every Wednesday on your lunch break, I think. And you always order the special with the hot chocolate. And my manager be tripping and stuff, talking about we gotta use water, but I always use some milk and cream for you, cause I think you're kinda sweet. Anyway, you always got on some fly blue suit, and your cufflinks are shining all bright. So what you do? A word? Yeah, that's interesting. Look, man, I mean, I don't want to waste your time, but I know girls don't usually do this. But I was wondering if maybe we could get together outside the restaurant one day. You know, because I do look a lot different outside my work clothes. And I mean, we could just go across the street to the park right here. Wait, hold up. My cell phone breaking. Hold up.

0: side.
1: Hello and welcome to the Persian section of the World Hip Hop Show. This is the Persian Pulse Show, and I'm gonna be playing you guys all of the top Persian tracks that have been released in the past week. So for the first track, we're gonna move on to Isam, and the name of this track is Turbo. Let's enjoy this one together.
2: دم درد تا پیت بول چرا زخارا میرن تیز رون لاینا رو میز پود تا بخواب کوینا تو کیف بول ایسان ایسان

Vroom, vroom. What a sick track. Guys, the next track is by Ali Oj, and the name of this track is Lagpushta Ninja, which means Ninja Turtles. Let's enjoy it together.

I hope you enjoyed Bemir as much as I did. Guys, the next track is by Mehyad, and the name of this track is Game of Tehran, which means the Game of Tehran, the capital city of Iran. Let's enjoy it together.

And not to be forgotten, we've got a double track by Puri. One of them is Grand Pow, and the next track is UAE. Let's enjoy both of them together. Let's first hear Grand Pow, and then we go take a break and come back for the rest.

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What an incredible track, guys. Sia has dropped an album recently, which I hope you can go and check that one out. We're gonna play you guys one of the tracks from this album, and the name of this track is XXL. Let's enjoy it together. Yeah.

this point. Incredible track. Guys, I definitely advise you to go and check out the full album. The album is incredible, and you're going to have a lot of fun listening to those tracks. So let's quickly move on to the next track, which is called Chishod by KD and PDAR. And let me know how you guys

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Let's enjoy it, guys, and come back for our last two tracks before we say our final goodbyes.

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1: Westside. 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Got a big event, upcoming celebration, or just a sweet tooth? 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

0: What an incredible track. Guys, I'd like to take the opportunity to say thank you very much for listening. I hope you enjoyed the Persian Pulse show on This Is West Side, and soon to be listening to it on Radio Subway in Italy as well. We really appreciate your time. 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Thank you very much.
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